get steady. Let the music move, you get ready. 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Get on the dance, cause I'll make it. Rhythm and bass gives you the power, like another nuclear.

long time ago, when I was a young boy, I saw that moving mutiny on the Bounty, staring my idol Madame Rambo, and I felt a yearning for that great adventure. So many nights I woke up out of a dream of blue seas, white sand, paradise birds, butterflies.

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And then I found you, and we fell in eternal love right from the beginning. Stars falling down from the sleepy lagoon, palms swaying under the moon, and we're swimming out into the calm crystal sea. In that fateful night, I thought to myself, I'll do everything I can, save up every dime, and one day I'll return, come back home.

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Picture circling round my head. 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

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And I think to myself, why now? Why now?

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